I repeat, you'll match right. 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
0: I can't hear you. You're trailing off. And did I catch a niner in there? Were you calling from a walkie-talkie?
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0: This is Marketing Director Thornton Claiborne with Camel Cigarettes. Over the past few years, we have been wrongfully accused of targeting children. In this radio commercial from 1972, you'll hear how carefully the Camel Corporation avoids targeting adolescents.
1: Zoink, Scoob! Like, it sure is spooky in here! Like, what do you say we fire up a Camel while we're waiting for Freddy and Velma?
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0: Take off. 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
0: 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Fabulous.
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0: fantastic.
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And I looked out the door. I can tell that old milk cow by the way she looks. Hold it, fellas. And don't move me. 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

0: little Mother Hubbard went to the cupboard to get her poor, hungry, starving dog a bone. And when she got there, the cupboard was bare, and the poor, hungry, starving dog bit her in the ass.
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You laughed at old Sam, who just walked out the door. He's been coughing up here for 15 years or more. You won't want to listen, but, well, the coffee's on the house, so you're stuck. 50 mission caps and boots don't make a man safe in a truck. The same goes for fancy belt buckles and chain drive pocketbooks. The man ain't born that can tell another man's talent by his looks. Now, I don't suppose those overalls did impress you a lot, or that cold and useless arm the old man's got. That arm's gone because he jackknifed a rig in the fog. You see, there's a child walking in the road searching for his lost dog. If someone needs help on the road, well, old Sam's always ready. Oh, and they don't need to be female waiting all smiles, young and pretty. He picks up every hitchhiker. Sam says nobody's all bad. Well, up to date, 7 of them's rolled him for every dime he had. You see, there's more to driving a truck than getting from here to there. Old Sam's a trucker's truck driver, and, well, they're mighty rare. Well, my friend, I hope you get the message that clothes don't make the man. Because if ever a man had a right to wear those clothes, it's old Sam. You may fill out old Sam's shoes before your driving days are through, but you'll do a whole lot of living before you do. To the folks who know him, he's a lot more than just old Sam. He's the blueprint the Lord used to make the truck driving man.

0: 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I seen a badger with paws as big as frying pans. 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Right off. There's nothing you can do with that. Just ripped it off. 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
3: 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I can tell that old milk cow was the way she looked. 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

of that powerful stuff. He took a little slug and he put the jug down and heard the mother moaning when he hit the ground. He said, mighty, mighty, please.

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1: Oh, they never do. 103.5 FM, KSVG Savage Radio. I am your host, Verbal Creepy Roger, and we're about to go on a musical journey. It starts with an entire chunk of punk. Then we hit some modern alternative. Then we slide into the 80s at 8-ish, back to modern alternative, and then we end with a beautiful bit of something I haven't figured it out yet. I'll get there, Bakersfield. How are you all doing today? This is the Very Sketchy Morning Show, and I, of course, am Verbal Creepy Roger. The number is 661-491-0384. Again, that number is 661-491-0384. 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We are brought to you by listeners like you and me. And it makes the station possible. Electrons aren't free, you know. They charge you for them. Wait a minute, free electrons. Hold on, are they free? Only if they break the valence, right? Okay, so we just listened to Apes of the State. The song was Sober Intentions. They're from Pennsylvania, Scranton, Pennsylvania. Before that was Basement Benders from Chattanooga, Tennessee. The song was Pony Express. Members of Ghost Mice, This Bike is a Pipe Bomb, and Sexy formed the Basement Benders. Before that was Sexy, one of my favorite bands. The song was Pico de Gallo. That came out in 2003. The band started in Oakland. That's where they met. And then most of them moved to Pensacola, but some of them moved to Chattanooga. And then eventually they all moved to Chattanooga, which is, I hear it's like super cheap to live there. And that's why everyone's moving there, until it's not super cheap. And then, you know, that's how that works. It's like, it's super cheap. Everyone moves there. Like, and then all of a sudden it's not cheap. Boise, Idaho, Austin, you know, that's how it happened. Bakersfield was cheap at one point. So, before that was Laura Jane Grace. The song was Mine, Me, Mine. Oh, speaking of them making things expensive, that's exactly what that song was about. You know, it's crazy. I remember a time when you just drink the water from the water faucet. And I'm not trying to be like one of those nostalgic, old-timey, like, but like the water from the water faucet was good enough. The water off the hose was good enough. And I'm not saying like, okay, I'm not saying that it hasn't gotten better. I'm just saying like, it's strange to see that now the thing that used to just be practically free and come out of the water faucet. I mean, the water bill's getting ridiculous. I mean, I don't know if you guys pay bills, but water's getting expensive. And then like you hear like giant companies like Nestle saying that people don't have a right to water, and you're like, well, hold on a second. And that's exactly what the song is about, is they find the things that used to be free and they make you pay for them. And it's what you do when you buy a bottle of water. You're paying for the thing that used to be free. Before that was Homeless Cadaver. The song was Baloney Hands. I just like the way that sounds. Baloney Hands. Before that was Minor Threat, Seeing Red. They were from Washington, D.C. The song is from 1981. And before that, Stiff Little Fingers. The song was Wasted Life from 1979. They were from Belfast, Ireland. And before that, The True Sounds of Liberty, I'm Tired, from 1981. Of course, they're from Huntington Beach. And that was your punk chunk, Bakersfield. I hope you enjoyed it. Let's get back to the music, though, here at 103.5 FM KSVG Savage Radio. 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

0: 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This is the Very Sketchy Morning Show. I am your host, Verbal Creepy Roger, and this is 103.5 FM KSVG Savage Radio. The number, of course, is 661-491-0384. Again, one more time, 661-491-0384. And if I say it too fast, Bakersfield, all you got to do is remember two simple words. Verbal Creepy. Go to Instagram or TikTok, search for Verbal Creepy, and there I am. Now, if you follow me on Instagram, in the Instagram profile is the phone number as well as a link to the Patreon. You have no excuse to be like, oh, he says the Patreon too quick, I can't sign up for it. Well, there you go. Just give me a follow. And if you want to make a request, you can send me a message, but you got to give me a follow first, Bakersfield. People have been sending me requests, but they don't give me a follow, so they get shoved into my spam folder. So if you give me a follow first, then you can send me a DM and make a request for a song. And I really do appreciate when people do request a song, because then it puts me down a rabbit hole. You know, last week, I had a listener, a new listener. Well, they've listened before, but they never made a request. I'm gonna butcher this name. They said I got it right last time, Midoriya. They requested a song, and it put me down this whole rabbit hole, and I did an entire block of music just inspired from that one request. So I really do appreciate it and try to incorporate it. And if I haven't gotten to your request yet, I'm probably not going to play any fish, so I don't know what to tell you. We just played Mudhoney. The song was Here Comes Sickness. Of course, they're from Seattle, Washington. And before that was The Screaming Trees. Nearly Lost You from 1992. They're from Ellensburg, Washington. So Mark Lanegan from The Screaming Trees is one of my three sad marks. I have three sad marks that are no longer with us. Mark Lanegan from The Screaming Trees. Mark Linkos from Sparkle Horse. And Mark Sandman from Morphine. Three sad marks that are no longer with us. I wish they still were. But those are my three great sad marks. And before that was Cinnamon Roll, Bakersfield's very own Cinnamon Roll. The song, well, I'm sorry, Arvin's very own Cinnamon Roll. But, you know, they play a lot of songs here in Baker, or a lot of shows here in Bakersfield. They just did one at 4:15. I haven't been to the venue yet. I've heard good things about it. I was looking at their schedule. I definitely need to check some stuff out there. I do like a good punk rock house. So before that was Cosmic Kitten. The song was Ode to Philip's Demise. They're from San Pedro, California. A little grungy. Grunge adjacent. So you guys know what time it is, Bakersfield. I don't have to tell anybody anything.
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2: 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With us today, we have our very own Savage One helicopter. Tom, can you hear me?
3: Woohoo! This is Tom Yeager, Bob Mitchell, reporting to you live from the Savage One helicopter.
2: What do you see out there, Tom?
3: Well, currently, sir, I am flying over the Garza Circle, and I'm about to attempt to do some Brodies in the air in a helicopter.
2: Whoa, hold on a second. How do you do Brodies in a helicopter?
3: You just do. What are you, un-American? Do you not like America there? Roger? You French or something?
2: You define the laws of physics.
3: I define the laws of physics when I'm behind my helicopter pilot thing.
2: Oh, there he goes. Yep. Yep, he's definitely doing Brodies in a helicopter now.
3: Yeehaw!
2: All right, where are you going now, Tom?
3: Well, I'm actually over the Crystal Palace. Oh, I used to love coming here, but now that it's closed down, I'm afraid it's become the Crystal Meth Palace of Bakersfield.
2: Ah, that is tragic. You gonna pour one out for Buck?
3: Oh, you know I am. Here we go. I'm gonna be pouring out some stuff. Oh. A homeless guy has opened his mouth and is consuming the beverage which I'm pouring out in honor of our Crystal Palace Lord and Savior.
2: I think Buck would be okay with that, though.
3: Oh,
2: it's going to a good charity. So where are you going now, Tom?
3: Well, you see, man, I don't know about you, but I'm feeling a little frisky because I got a little bit of whiskey. You know what I'm saying, sir?
2: Oh, are you going to fly down to, maybe Teaser Blazers or...
3: Oh, no, sir. I'm going to go down to the one spot I know I can get some. That is going to be Ho Dales, because I want to go to the Dale to get some hoes. You know what I'm saying?
2: That's not what that's for. I think you're misunderstanding, Tom.
3: I think you're misunderstanding. I am landing right now in a parking lot across the street from a hotel.
2: Oh, that hotel. Okay, yeah, you'll be fine there. Have a good time, Tom.
3: Oh, there's a lot of ladies out here today.
2: A lot of truckers.
3: All right,
2: well, that was our very own Savage One helicopter reporting live. Watch out for him. He's frisky today. 103.5 FM, KSVG, Savage Radio, radio for people who hate radio.
3: Oh, yeehaw! Jaeger bomb style.
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I'm Verbal TV Roger, and this is the second hour of the Very Sketchy Morning Show. 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This is not the KSEG main line. 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

Oh, you must be going to play cricket this year then, are you, Johnny? Nah, nah, nah, nah. Well, you sure are a funny kid, Johnny. But I like you. So tell me, what kind of boy are you, Johnny?

103.5 FM KSVG Savage Radio. I am Verbal Creepy Roger, and this is the Very Sketchy Morning Show. You just listened to the 80s at 8-ish. That's right, every Very Sketchy Morning Show is filled in the middle with an entire section of 80s music. That's right, like the nougat in the middle of the candy bar. The 80s fill the Very Sketchy Morning Show. That was Men at Work. The song was Be Good Johnny from 1981. They're from Melbourne, Australia. Lead singer Colin Hay, though, was born in Scotland, and his family migrated to Melbourne, Australia. So technically Scottish? I don't know. So before that was Oingo Boingo, Who Do You Want to Be from 1983. From Los Angeles, California. Love me some Oingo Boingo. Before that was Talking Heads, Burning Down the House from 1983. They're from New York City. And before that, Corey Hart. The song was Sunglasses at Night from 1983 as well. He's from Montreal, Quebec. Yeah, I went French on there a little bit. He's from Montreal, Quebec. My mouth didn't want to cooperate. That's why they call me Verbal. He's kind of that guy you think is a one-hit wonder. He's got other songs, but I just wanted to hear that this morning. None of the songs come to mind. I mean, but he had a thing for a while in the 80s. I mean, he did better than I ever did. So who am I to judge? And before that, Prince with 1999 from 1982. He was from Minneapolis, Minnesota. And I do love me some Prince. I had a coworker who was a big fan of Prince. And forever now, I always associate them in my head together. And they were a great person. And I love that when something good in your life is associated with something else. And it may not necessarily be good, but forever afterwards, you think of it synonymously together as being good. You know, I have an issue with In-N-Out. I had a bad memory at an In-N-Out, and I just can't eat it now. Like, I know so many people love In-N-Out. I'm like, overrated. But part of that is because of the bad memory I had. I had a breakup at an In-N-Out. They seem to like to break up with me at burger places. I got dumped out of Carl's Jr. Although that did not stop me from going to Carl's Jr. I digress. I do have like the thing though with In-N-Out, I just can't eat at In-N-Out anymore because of that and other reasons, but same with Chick-fil-A. So but this person was so good that whenever I think of them, they were a great coworker and they helped me through some tough times, and it was a pleasure for me to know them. And now whenever I knew they loved Prince, but now whenever I think of Prince, I think of them. And that's like a weird, happy feeling. And there's so many things like that I think people will remember. Like, I get those, like, remember berries when I think of, like, a bologna sandwich in summertime. And you put the chips in the bologna sandwich. It's always Doritos. Or, like, maybe just help me through some tough times. And it was a pleasure for me to know them. And now whenever I knew they loved Prince, but now whenever I think of Prince, I think of them. And that's like a weird, happy feeling. And there's so many things like that I think people will remember. Like, I get those, like, remember berries when I think of, like, a bologna sandwich in summertime. And you put the chips in the bologna sandwich. It's always Doritos or, like, maybe just potato chips. I don't know. That's just me. Maybe just me. Definitely does hit like the old Gatorade does. And I can feel it, like, definitely. Like, yes, electrolytes. It's what plants crave. I know I'm weird. I never said I was normal. My name's Verbal Creepy. I'm verbal and I'm creepy. And I'm neurodivergent and I tend to go on weird, crazy tangents. But I want to hear from you guys. Area code 661-491-0384. Again, that number is 661-491-0384. I want to hear one of those weird connections in your brain that you, like, is synonymous in your brain, like things that are the same, like, or are associated with each other, but for no one else.
I want to hear those things from you guys. So just call, leave a voicemail, or you can send me a text. And I just want to know those weird things that are like associated in your brain. Like when I think of waterbeds, I think of Pokemon, you know, like something weird. It's okay. We're all a little weird. So give me a call. Again, the number is 661-491-0384. Again, that number is 661-491-0384. And one last reminder, too. If you're not checking out the Totally Normal Afternoon Show Fridays at 1 p.m. with Pearl Diver, then you are in for a treat. You need to check it out. I'm very proud of what she's put together. And she's showcasing local acts, which is amazing. So you also, if you have a local act, find her on Instagram at T-Nasty Radio, which stands for Totally Normal Afternoon Show. Thank you, Radio. She's got an amazing show, and I never miss it, and I'll listen to it whenever I get a chance, but she'll also always send me the file so I can go through and be like, oh yeah, you need to like fix this here, or, you know, most of the time she's got it down pat, but like I'll give her little suggestions. 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

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I am Verbal Creepy Roger, and this is the Very Sketchy Morning Show. We just listened to some Joy Division, Love Will Tear Us Apart, from 1980. Of course, they're from Salford, England. And before that was Bukadek. The song was Ginger Root. They're from Russia. I do love me some Russian post-punk. I was turned on to that band from Jake from Figure Factor, and I've been on that band ever since. I love it. I've played some different songs, but that's my favorite one from them so far. Before that was Echo and the Bunnymen. The song was Seven Seas. They're from Liverpool. Liverpool and Onions. Liverpool, England. Liverpool and Onions. So that song was suggested to me by a friend named Louie. Thank you, Louie. Sometimes I just go to the song I know from the band, and he's always been the guy that can, like, pull a song that's really good from a band, but then just, you know, you never listen to it. He did that with Mr. Mister for me. I was like, oh, that is a good song. And before that was Second Still, which was a suggestion from Lauren when I had Figure Factor on the band. Lauren from Figure Factor. And she's the one that turned me on to that band. I thought that was just a weird kind of nice pairing. But the song was Recover. They're from Los Angeles. And before that, we did Skating Polly, Louder in Outer Space. They're from Oklahoma City. And that song features Louise Post and Nina Gordon from Veruca Salt. I thought that was kind of cool. And before that was Sub Debs, which the song was 12XU, which is a cover of a Minor Threat song, which is a cover of a Wire song from 1999. They're from Olympia, Washington. And before that, Girl Tones. The song was Burnout, and I'm having a burnout right now. They're from Bowling Green, Kentucky. It's refreshing to not, like, say Los Angeles and New York lately. Or Washington, somewhere in Washington, Olympia, Washington. But Oklahoma City and Bowling Green, I mean, there's music anywhere you go, especially here in Bakersfield. I know I was talking about it earlier, but we've got quite a music scene. And I'm glad that we have the Totally Normal Afternoon Show Fridays at 1 p.m. with Pearl Diver to dig into that. I try to, but I don't leave the house. I go to work, I come home. I go to work, I come home, I do my show. Every once in a while, I sneak out. And I see a band play live, but I'm not in the scene like Pearl is. Pearl is part of the scene. Local musician Pearl Diver has her own show, Totally Normal Afternoon Show. If you haven't heard it, listen to it. I'm telling you, you're going to love it. So, those of you who have noticed, the Very Sketchy Morning Show is now Monday through Friday at 7 a.m. Here's the wonderful part. So, I do two new shows every week. And they get played Monday and Wednesday, respectively. And then we do a double dose on Friday. Play both shows back to back. Now, here's the fun part. The shows from the previous week will now be played on Tuesdays and Thursdays. So it's not the same show all week. And if you missed last week's shows, you can listen to them this week. I thought you'd like that. So, I mean, I honestly don't have the time. Unless this all of a sudden we get some $1 million sponsors, and a billionaire just finds it fascinating to sponsor a small radio station like KSVG, and I can quit my day job. This is what I can do, Bakersfield. I mean, I'm honestly amazed when I get an interview with a local band, or even not a non-local band, or a celebrity or comedian. Sometimes they just fall in my lap, so I'm just like, oh, okay, why not? And I'm a little sometimes pressed for time. I know the live show, I'd never done anything like that, and that was horrific. I'm going to do it again, though, in November. So if you missed the live show, stand fast in November, and I will make a commercial. I will send out invitations. I will make sure people know. Because that was the number one thing. People were like, you had a live show. I didn't get to go. I wanted to go. I would have went. And it's like, it was a packed house. Honestly, you wouldn't have fit. Sorry. There would have been no room for you. You wouldn't have fit. There was a conga line. You missed that. We did a conga line. I know it doesn't sound like fun, but it was fun. And I'm standing by it.
Mockstar Entertainment provided the karaoke services. They were amazing professionals. Follow them on Instagram, Mockstar Karaoke. The best. Thank you, Rose and Alex. They were like professionals. They took care of the whole thing. We had donations from Terry Ascara, Skinsations, amazing esthetician. I mean, he will take care of your skin, I'm telling you. He donated a free facial. We also had Sublime Succulents donate a succulent arrangement. People were thrilled to receive that. I'm sure someone out there in KSVG land is, you know, watering it as we speak. And we also had Juicy Burger donate a combo meal. And I really appreciate that. Pearl pulled that one off for us. And Juicy Burger's got some good stuff. So we did the event at Sliced. At the time, it was still Slice of Italy, but now it's called Sliced. And I do like that. Sliced, and they are expanding their menu out to burgers and other stuff. You know, I went there with Mockstar Entertainment, and we had a few of the little appetizers. We had some cheese sticks that were wrapped in bacon. I thought it'd be too much, but it was just right. So check it out. We're going to go for November, and we'll make sure and let everyone know for sure. It'll be on a Thursday night, so, you know, get your rest and, you know, be ready for it, and be ready to sing and do some karaoke. Don't be afraid, Beggar. She'll never be afraid to sing or dance. I'll tell you that. Papa Creepy used to always tell me, never be afraid to sing, never be afraid to dance, and you'll live your life right. Okay, let's get back to the music here. 103.5 FM, KSVG, Savage Radio. 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Don't mind singing and dancing.

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3: This is the worst case of lactose intolerance I've ever encountered. She appears to be suffering from Havarti-induced schizophrenia.
4: Doctor, if I may, not everything in this world is a physical. Some things are spiritual, beyond this realm and beyond our understanding. I've heard of cases like this. There's a one man, a legend, really, who knows how to deal with this sort of apparition. His name is Father Ricarda.
3: What are you blathering about, Padre? This is medical science. A man of the cloth has no reason to be here. This girl needs medical help.
5: Hey, it's me, Father Ricarda. I just happen to be in the neighborhood.
3: So you just happen to be in the neighborhood? At this exact time, when we're dealing with this specific case?
5: The Lord works in mysterious ways. I just thought I smelled the pie. Oh, so many questions. Let's save this little bambina.
4: Father, this is the worst case of bewitchment I have ever seen.
5: Hey, worry not, my child. This is gonna take my best... let me stretch a little bit. My best in Latin. Okay, ready.
6: Dominus, Papa Johnis. Pizza Hut is Parmigiano Reggiano.
3: That's not Latin. You just named pizza places.
5: Hey, you're right. We're going to need our best of cheese based puns. Our cheese demons hate the cheese based puns. Cheese demon, and tell me your name. In the name of Jesus Christ.
7: I am the Colonel of Milk, Weaselbag.
3: So we have to get rid of a cheese demon with cheese puns, and the cheese demon's name also is a cheese pun. Is anyone else think this is absurd here?
5: Hey, what are you, my son? Do you need a hug or something? We have to deal with this Moonstead. Hey, that's not a bad. That's a real good one.
4: You better believe it.
5: I almost cannon bear it myself.
2: It's working. It's working. Keep going.
5: You better believe it.
3: Wow, you guys really know how to milk a joke.
2: Mama? Darling.
5: Well, my work is done here.
3: Padre, I'd like to shake your hand. I don't understand what happened here, but you saved that little girl.
5: Hey, you're not your bad yourself?

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This has been the Very Sketchy Morning Show. Sadly enough, like all great things, it must come to an end, even if this was only good at best. You know, that's the thing, though, is that even bad things have to come to an end eventually. So there's hope out there, Bakersfield. Nothing lasts forever. Your bad day, your best day, are all fleeting. This too shall pass, as they say. Okay, so we just listened to Mimi. The song was Guitar Pick, a Korean act. Not familiar. Was on the playlist here at the station. I go, oh, I'll listen to this. I was able to listen. I was like, I dig it. It's going on the show. Before that was Strange Vine. The song was Ghosts. They're from the Sierra Nevada Mountain area here in California. Didn't say exactly where, just at Sierra Nevada Mountains. I'm like, oh, okay, dig it. I dug the psychedelic vibe. It kind of went, kind of balanced out with the Korean, the South Korean, the right kind of Korean, right? South Korean, North Korean. I don't know what they got going on over there. I'm told it's not good. I'm told. I don't know. I'm not an expert. Never spent any time over there. Personally, I was mostly in South America myself. So, we had a great show. Great way to start the week. Unless this is a replay. And then it's in the middle of the week or at the end of the week. I digress. We had a wonderful live event. We've had some wonderful guests on lately, too. I'm going to reach out to some stand-up comedians here in town. I know on Thursdays, they have the open mic night down at the Well. I definitely want to pop in to that. I know I was complaining about never getting out, but I think I'm going to go down to the Well during their open mic night and check it out. Nothing but good things to say about the Well. When it was over at White Lane, it was kind of weird, but it feels right now downtown. It feels like it needed to be downtown. That's what was missing. It's something wasn't right. It was like a recipe and there wasn't enough salt or something. And now it's downtown. It's just right. I got to say that. It feels right. I go down there and it feels like a comedy club. Like the comedy club that Bakersfield needed. And they do the roast battles with Anthony Rivers. And I dug it. I went and saw one. Last month, I asked if I could be a judge. And he's like, well, we're kind of booked out on judges. Maybe in August. So I'll let you guys know for sure if I do get to do or get to be a judge on the roast battle. I'm a little tempted. I'm rusty. I used to be quick, but I'm slow now. So I was thinking about it. And it took me a while to think about it because I'm slow now. And I don't think I could do it. I was like, could I do that? I used to be able to do that. I used to be pretty quick on my feet. I don't think I could anymore. You know, I used to do improv. Definitely when I was writing sketch and, you know, I was on stage, I was pretty good, you know, improvising a little bit on the fly, especially if something wrong happened. But I don't know if I could do that now. I've grown weak in my age. It was the only thing I was good at. Well, just a reminder, Bakersfield, people aren't doing okay right now. They're separated and divided by their beliefs, religion, politics, whatever. Just be kind. Don't be a jerk. You were listening to the Very Sketchy Morning Show. I still am Verbal Creepy Roger over and out. I'm going to leave you with one last song, and that's The Horrors. The song is L.A. Runaway here on 103.5 FM KSVG Savage Radio. 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

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I am your humble host, Verbal Creepy Roger, and this is the Very Sketchy Morning Show. The number is 661-491-0384. 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So we actually need a little more in the summertime. So if you're on the fence about signing up for the Patreon, please just do it. I pay for the Patreon, and I'm on the station. No, we really do appreciate it. We really do. And just, if you're not in the know, I have an Instagram and a TikTok. Give me a follow. Two words, Verbal Creepy. That's all you got to do. Boom, I'm right there. Now, I got another request. Give me a follow on Instagram. When you give me the follow on Instagram, you can send me messages. Otherwise, if you don't follow me, you don't see the messages. Also, if you don't follow me, you don't know when I do a live event like we did on June 25th. And I think everyone had a good time. Everyone that went, I think, had a great time. I saw Periwinkle Bob. I saw a few of the other listeners, and I really appreciate everyone that came out and sung karaoke. We did a karaoke event. We plan on doing it again in November. So give me that follow on Instagram and come out to the event. I want to meet you guys, and I want you guys to have a good time. Mockstar Entertainment, amazing. They're having a karaoke contest at Tembler, by the way. I don't know. Sometimes this show gets re-aired later. So they're having an event at Tembler on July 25th. I'm excited. So there's a contest for the Kern County Fair for karaoke. And to get into the competition, to get in the tournament, you have to go down to Tembler. And on the 25th, and they have different rounds, so you gotta follow the schedule. But the next one coming up is July 25th, and I am excited for that because I've been asked to be a judge. So I'm going to go down to the Tembler, and I'm going to get one of those giant pretzels. Contest for the Kern County Fair. Really good at judging things. I'm very judgmental. They say you can't judge, but I do it all the time. So we just listened to Dead Fish. The song is Porpoise from 1999. Of course, they're from Espírito Brasil. Brasil. Before that was The Zeros out of Chula Vista, California. The song was Hand Grenade Heart from 1978. I got to see them live. That was an amazing show. See, that's why you got to pay attention, Bakersfield. There are some amazing shows out there. You're going to miss parts of histories. Or parts of history that are still around. So before that was Los Psychos. The song was Demolición from 1964. They're from Peru. They are like probably one of the like proto-punk bands like the Stooges, the Buzzcocks that were around before punk, and they just were making punk though. They had that sound, and a lot of people call them one of the first punk bands. Question Mark and the Mysterions has always been cited as the first punk band, but one may say that there was another. Before that was Manic Hispanic. The song was Paisa. Of course, they're from Orange County. They have Mexicans in Orange County? Before that was Tijuana No. The song was Spanish Bombs. I love this song. I love this band. They're, of course, from Tijuana, Mexico. I have cousins there. You know, that's funny. There is a cousin. And I was named after an uncle on my dad's side. Well, my dad was named after that uncle, and then I was named after my father. And so there is his descendants living in Mexico on my dad's side of the family. And we have the same name. And he has such a this band. They're, of course, from Tijuana, Mexico. I have cousins there. You know, that's funny.
There is a wife and has a great job. I saw him parasailing, and it's just like he's having a good time, time of his life. He's taller. I don't know how that works out. He's taller, better looking, thinner. He seems happier. And I'm like, huh. It's like you know, you. I don't know if anyone's ever had a cousin and you have the same name because you were named after a relative. But it's like, yeah, it's a little weird. So there's like a better looking version, less creepier, less verbal. Yeah, no, it's just like I totally see him living a better life than me, and I'm still at home with my mom and cats. Before that was Authority Zero. The song was Mexican Radio. They're from Mesa, Arizona, of course. And before that, The Donnas, Give Me My Radio from 1998. They're from Palo Alto, California. And before that, we started off this block with the Ramones. The song was Rockaway Beach from 1977. So we're going to get back to the music here. 103.5 FM KSVG Savage Radio. 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

0: 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I am Verbal Creepy Roger, and this is the Very Sketchy Morning Show. The number, of course, is 661-491-0384. 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It helps out a great bit. We do a lot with what you said. They give you like little promotions, like cool stickers and stuff like that, depending on the tier you select. And it really does mean a lot to us. So we just listened to some Sarah Jaros. The song was When the Lights Go Out. Before that, one of my sad marks. I have three sad marks. Mark Lanegan, Mark Sandman, and Mark Linkos from Sparkle Horse. The song was Someday I Will Treat You Good. One of my all-time favorite songs ever. If you ever have a question of why I live with my mom and cats, that song kind of surmises the entire situation of my life. And before that was Kim Deal. The song was Are You Mine? A little love inspired little block. Romantic at heart. Terrible at it, though. Good at cards. What is the old saying? Bad at love, good at cards. Yeah. I can play cards. So, you guys know what time it is, Bakersfield.
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1: 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I am Verbal Creepy Roger, and with us we have resident weather correspondent Chip on Shoulder. Chip, what do you got for us today?
2: Everything's pretty much sticky, smelly, and stupid, Roger.
1: Oh, is it because of that humidity front we had coming through Bakersfield?
2: Yeah, take your best guess. It's all just kind of sticky, smelly, and stupid.
1: Do you think there's any kind of, like it's going to, like, clear up in the next few days?
2: Sure, you look at the internet, all I know is it's going to continue to be sticky, smelly, and stupid. And hot, because we live in Bakersfield.
1: Well, what about the Santa Ana winds? Do you think they'll come through and maybe clear up the humidity?
2: I know a word about winds. Won't you be the weather guy? Sticky, smelling, stupid.
1: Well, that was Chip on Shoulder, KSVG's very own weatherman. Chip, would you like to say goodbye to Bakersfield?
3: No, I want to talk about the Santa Ana winds and how sticky, smelly, and stupid they are, like you.
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I'm Verbal Creepy Roger, and this is the second hour of the Very Sketchy Morning Show. 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

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I am your host, Verbal Creepy Roger, and this is the Very Sketchy Morning Show. How are you all doing, Bakersfield? I hope you're going to have the best day ever. You know, I'm having a great week. The show's been on 5 days a week. If you haven't figured that out yet, you can listen to the Very Sketchy Morning Show every morning at 7. That's it. That's all you got to remember. You're like, oh, when's the show going to be on? Monday through Friday at 7 a.m. Oh, I love it. I love it. So, we just did the 80s at 8-ish, and it was a little eclectic. A little here, a little there. We just played Girl School. The song was Don't Call It Love from 1982. Of course, they're from London. Before that was some Susie Quattro. The song was Rock Hard from 1980. Susie, of course, was from Detroit, Michigan. Her last name was shortened. It was Quattro Rocchini, which means four eyes. And they just shortened it to Quattro. So now her name just means four. So I always think of her as Pinky Duscadero from Happy Days. I mean, some of those that remember Happy Days or have seen it at Nick at Night will remember the character of Pinky Duscadero. And that's I didn't know I knew she had a music career, but I wasn't listening to Susie Quattro. And now that I've discovered this, it's like my new favorite thing. So before that was Transex. The song was Living on Video from 1983. They're from Montreal, Quebec. And before that was Peter Schilling. The song was Major Tom from 1982. That was the German version, of course, because he's from Germany. And before that was Europe, the Final Countdown from 1986. And they're from Sweden. And that's one of my... Okay, so some of you out there are like, oh, God, why did he play that? It's my guilty pleasure. That is... The Final Countdown is my guilty pleasure song. If you haven't heard the song before, you're welcome. And if you do, and you've ever been in a bar in Bakersfield and someone put it on the jukebox like three times in a row, that was me. It was me the whole time. I used to just like go and dump money into the jukebox and put it on there like three or four times. And they would have that skip feature at the bar, and they would like skip. What? Again, skip. Because I knew they would eventually get tired and let me play it. So, yeah, see, even back then, I was trying to make you listen to music you didn't want to hear, but you needed to hear. That's how I do it, Bakersfield. That's why I love this job. You needed to hear it. Someone needed to hear it today. That's what I'm telling you. It wasn't for you, and you didn't enjoy it. It was for someone else. I promise you. So we're going to get back to the music here at 103.5 FM KSVG Savage Radio. 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

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You're listening to the Very Sketchy Morning Show. Why do we call it the Very Sketchy Morning Show? Because I'm a kind of sketchy guy. No, I do sketches, comedy sketches every once in a while. You listen in between the songs, I sneak them in. So we just played Cryo Geyser. The song was Fortress. Before that was Bojan Via. The song was Everything's Okay from Phoenix, Arizona. Before that was Ken. I Want More from 1976. They're also from Germany. Lead singer, a Japanese foreign exchange student. So they had a Japanese singer, and then he quit because he became a Jehovah Witness, but then he came back. I mean, they were around forever. Like, they were... I always remember seeing their vinyl records, and then one day, like, listening to it, and then my brain, like, yeah, this is good. I should have been listening to this. Before that was Webb Chapel. The song was Brown Eyes from Philadelphia, Pennsylvania. And before that, C-Mite. The song was Being Good is Supposed to Be Easy. That's the vehicle of Linda Sow, a Los Angeles-based artist. I dug it. It was good. A little bit of this, a little bit of that, a little mishmash of music. You can sometimes, you know, I'll do chunks sometimes. Like, obviously, I do the punk chunk, and I do the 80s. But I like to do a little mishmash of, like, more modern stuff and sometimes a little bit old stuff. And I think it all kind of flows sometimes. Other times, I'm just like, I like this one. I like this one. I like all these. They are not going to match. It's like my socks sometimes. So we are going to get back to the music here at 103.5 FM KSVG. Okay, I lied. That's my thing. If my socks don't match, I cannot leave the house. You know, I made the joke that, you know, sometimes... No. And then I'm very particular. I have to wear certain socks. It's got to be certain brand, certain type. Same with the underwear and my undershirt. It has to be a certain brand. And if I don't have that, I break down. It's honestly, and I do this thing where every 6 months in the month of December and June, I buy completely new socks and I throw away all my old socks. That's it. I mean, I hold on to some like dress socks that, you know, I don't wear very often because I don't dress up very often. But other than that, every 6 months, all new socks. Because I hate torn socks. I hate loose socks. I hate when they get the little balls on the end, you know, the little fuzzies, and then you step on it and you can feel it under your... I have sensitive feet, okay? I just did, and it's my weird... I walk on the tips of my toes, okay? I'm a little neurodivergent, and I do things weird, okay? And I can, like, feel, like, and it just drives me nuts. So it's socks. Yes, that's my weakness. Socks, my only weakness. That and bullets. And women. So let's get back to the music here. 103.5 FM KSVG Savage Radio. Oh no, it's a woman with a gun. I gotta go.

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2: Oh, God, why are you in such a short skirt? Are you dressed up like Momo from Dadan Dadan? Why does the skirt have to be so short?
3: Oh, that's the way she dresses, silly. It's my cosplay club day. You know that.
4: Oh, God, not cosplay club day.
3: My sisters are coming. There's one now, I think. Come on in.
5: Hello, Marjorie. How are you doing?
3: I'm wonderful. Look at you.
5: You like my Chun-Li outfit?
3: Oh, it's so sexy. Look at those thighs.
5: You think I have the thighs for it? Do you think they work? I thought that my thighs were nice enough for the Chun-Li.
3: Oh, it's so pretty.
4: It looks like a roadmap of East Bakersfield.
3: Well, oh, we have to wait. 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

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This has been the Very Sketchy Morning Show. I still am Verbal Creepy Roger, however. And we just listened to The Beths. The song was Metal. Of course, they're from New Zealand. Before that was Night School. The song was Time Lapse. They're from Savannah, Georgia. And before that, some Arcade Fire. No Car Go. They're from Montreal, Quebec. My French sucks. Before that was Blonde Fire. The song was Wild and Wasted. I dug it. They're from Los Angeles, California. Where else? Of course. It's like a mecca of artists come to California, and we're so lucky to be in California, here in Bakersfield. Those of you listening from around the world, you know, you can always come visit. We don't mind. We like visitors. It's been a crazy year. I finally got to do the live show. They're from Los Angeles, California. Where else? Of course. It's like a mecca of artists come to California, and we're so lucky to be in California, here in Bakersfield. Those of you listening from around the world, really, I gotta get with the DJs, the KJs, from Mockstar Entertainment. You know, they're doing the fair. They're hosting the fair karaoke contest, the Kern County Fair. I'm excited. July 25th at Tembler, they're gonna have competitions there. So if you wanna go and you think you can sing, get down there, sign up. I'm gonna be a judge. I reached out to the Well, Anthony Rivers, and asked if I could be a judge on the roast battle. I'm waiting to hear back from him. He said sometime in August. So he kind of left it vague. I'm gonna bug him again though. I gotta pull one of the other guys from the Well. It's a great little venue. I hope to see some more comedians down there. I really did enjoy the Cinco de Mayo show I went to go see. It's a great venue. Food's good. The service is great. Good seating. Good stage. Perfect lighting. Nice and dark. Low ceilings. I dug it. It was a good little spot. I went to their previous location. That was a good location too, but it feels right being downtown. I just feel like some things are better when they're downtown, you know? So, it's been a crazy year, and we're halfway through. We're past halfway through, so I just want to remind you guys that people aren't doing okay right now. They're separated and divided by their beliefs, politics, religion, whatever. Just be kind. Don't be a jerk. You've been listening to the Very Sketchy Morning Show. I am Verbal Creepy Roger. Over and out. I'm going to leave you with one last song, and that's The Sundays. Here, where the story ends. Yeah, that's fitting. We're about to end it. Here on 103.5 FM KSVG Savage Radio. 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

103.5 FM Savage Radio. I'm Pearl Diver, and you're listening to a totally normal afternoon show. That was Belinda Carlisle with Leave a Light On from 1985. I'm so sorry, that is wrong, 1989. She's the same singer who sings, "Go into the chapel and we're gonna get married." I'm sure you knew that, but I just wanted to sing, guys. Cyndi Lauper's She Bop was what played before that, the 1984 track. I love Cyndi Lauper. She's so fun, obviously. And I just had to play her today. I thought, I've been thinking about Cyndi lately. I don't know why. I hope that she's okay. Gin Blossoms, Follow You Down was right before Cyndi. That 1996 track that sounds really upbeat, but if you really listen to the lyrics, there's a ton of sadness in that song. And I opened up with Superdrag's Sucked Out from 1996, their debut album, Regretfully Yours. And yeah, radio for people who hate radio.

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1: Right.
0: And fabulous here. You know, all over the world. Fabulous.
1: Yeah,
0: fantastic.
1: 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Right, yeah, right.
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103.5 FM Savage Radio. I'm Pearl Diver, and you're listening to a totally normal afternoon show. Wow, wow, wow, ladies and gentlemen, that was our local block. I hope that you guys enjoyed it. I know I did. I just love the local block. It's my favorite part of the whole show. I spend all week looking for local artists, you know, kind of grouping them into categories like, oh, these people sound alike, these people blend well together, you know, and I just love it. I just love discovering new music. It's the best. It's the best part of this. That song you just heard right now was Secret Place by Vanessa, who is one of my favorite local artists, and I think they have such an incredible voice, one of the best in my opinion here in Kern County. Wow, wow, ladies and gentlemen, that was our local block. I hope that you guys enjoyed it. I know I did. I just love the local block. It's my favorite part of the whole show. I spend all week looking for local artists, you know, kind of grouping them into categories like, oh, these people sound alike, these people blend well together, you know, and I just love it. I just love discovering new music. It's the best. It's the best part of this. That song you just heard with, actually, no, it was when I co-hosted the Very Sketchy Morning Show. Hey, Verbal Creepy Roger, I miss you dearly. And yeah, Vanessa, so incredible. Listen to their songs, Fatal Attraction, you know, search up Secret Place, what you just heard right now. And also a bonus one, I really like Sunflower. It's them and Kritzel. And yeah, such an incredible artist. The song you heard before that was Paper Planes by Kritzel and Ace Sincere from their latest project, DRNK Tape 3. The DRNK Collective will actually be performing tomorrow night if you guys are interested. I hope you are. July 25th at the Basement at Woolworths. $30 at the door, $25 if you buy online. And yeah, go support a local business and a local artist. So that's like a double whammy. We're incredible. Listen to their songs, Fatal Attraction, you know, search up Secret Place, what you just heard right now. And also a bonus one, I really like Sunflower. It's them and Kritzel. And yeah, such an incredible artist. The song you heard before that was Paper Planes by Kritzel and Ace Sincere from their latest project, DRNK Tape 3. The DRNK Collective will actually be performing tomorrow night if you guys are interested. I hope you are. July 25th at the Basement at Woolworths. $30 at the door, $25 if you buy online. And yeah, go support a local business and a local artist. So that's like a double whammy right there. Do people still say that? Yeah, but definitely go check them out. They are so incredible. DRNK Collective is actually made up of a group of artists. Kritzel, Ace Sincere, TMZN, Susie, Vanessa, K Moreno. You can follow them on Instagram at DRNK Collective to keep up with new music, shows, and releases. These guys are always posting about shows. It's incredible. They're always working, always cooking, as the kids say. As a thank you to any new listener who reaches out to them and lets them know that they heard them on the radio, they will receive a free DRNK sticker pack while supplies last. And I will repeat that so everyone knows, which I think is such a nice thing to do. They say that as a thank you to any new listener, let them know that you heard them on the radio on Pearl's show. Say, hey, I heard you on Pearl's show. And that was so incredible. It was at Tumblr. So shout out to them. They're also one of the first local artists that I've collaborated with. I'm pretty sure they're the first that I've collaborated with. And I'm so grateful for Red Hot, guys. Thank you guys so much. I think because of them, Red Hot was nominated for a VMA, which was so incredible. They are so talented and amazing. Shout out to them. Before them, I played Hands Tied by Carson Hill. Carson Hill will always be special to me because they performed at my first big show that I ever did. We both opened for Mickey Avalon, and that was so incredible. It was at Tumblr. So shout out to them. They're also one of the first local artists
that I've collaborated with. I'm pretty sure they're the first that I've collaborated with. I don't want to say the name of their band yet. I want to let them announce it, but it's a pretty cool name. I love it. But yeah, thank you guys for hanging out with me for our local blog. Go support all these artists. As I say every episode, or at least try to, support local artists, businesses as well. I think that it's so important to support them. They're the backbone of our community, local businesses and artists. I mean, you find so many incredible local artists when you actually dig, you know. I mean, you don't really have to dig. I feel like Bakersfield has a group of talented people. So crazy. And all you have to do is follow them on Instagram, look at their new music. I mean, what's the difference between listening to them and listening to like Rihanna or something? Now, we all love Rihanna, you know, but let's love our local artists too. They're so incredible. They work so hard. Anyways, up next, we're going to switch up the vibe a little bit. I've never played a song like this, I don't think, but here is Grimes with Kill V Mame here on 103.5 FM Savage Radio. 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

love Rihanna, you know, but let's love our local artists too. They're so incredible. They work so hard. Anyways, up next, we're going to switch up the vibe a little bit. I've never played a song like this, I don't think, but here is Grimes with Kill V Mame here on 103.5 FM Savage Radio. 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

0: 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I'm Pearl Diver, and you're listening to a totally normal afternoon show. That was Sky Ferrara with Everything is Embarrassing. I have no idea if I said her name right, but I do love that song. It makes me feel better about myself. Excuse me. Wow, that was like a silent burp. I keep burping, guys. I don't know why. I haven't even eaten today. Earth Eater, Below the Clavicle was the song I played before that, and gosh, that's such an amazing song. I just love the vocals. I love the vocals in this whole block. I think that they all have such ethereal vocals. I also played Magdalena Bay Secrets, which is another song I love so, so much. And before that, I played Grimes, Kill Me Mime, or Mame, who knows. Grimes, I used to be a huge fan of, but then she married Elon, and then I was like, oh, well. And then she left him, and I don't know where she is. But I hope that she's well, and I hope that she is, you know, being a good person. But anyways, I feel like going a little punk next. But before that, I want to say thank you to a very special listener named Keva, who not only is one of the best karaoke singers here in town, but also just a supporter of the show and an amazing person. I love you so much, Keva. You left me my first ever voicemail for a totally normal afternoon show. I'm so grateful. And yeah, I'm going to try to play it here. Hopefully you guys can hear it well.
1: 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Definitely broadened my horizons and definitely some good ally promotion as Well, I get nervous talking on radios too, apparently. Thank you for being such a great person and supporting Pride Month, even though it's towards the end. It's a good reminder that Pride never stops. We never stop being an ally. So I just wanted to say that was a really good point, and thank you for being you. Hope you have an awesome day.
0: Thank you, Keva. I hope you have an awesome day, and thank you for your support. I really appreciate you and everyone who supports the show. Thank you guys so much. You guys are all so amazing. Our last block of the day, I'm so sad, it's Dummy Toys, Not a Puppet, here on 103.5 FM Savage Radio. 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

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I'm Pearl Diver, and you're listening to a totally normal afternoon show that was Cause for Alarm by more AM than FM. But in my opinion, I would rather have more FM. Just saying. I also played Foreskin by Worked, which was a recommendation from a listener from the Netherlands. I'm so grateful for you. His name is Damien, and he recommended me this song called Foreskin by Worked. I listened to it. I think it's amazing. I hope you loved it. Thank you for supporting from all the way over there. He discovered the show on TikTok, which is what I love about social media. You know, you can reach anybody, obviously. I'm so grateful from all the way over there. Wow. I hope that you're listening, and I hope that you're excited that the song you recommended played. And then starting the block was Dummy Toys, Not a Puppet by an all-girls punk group from Qingpao, China. I just love that song. I love their music. I was looking up women in punk music, like playlists that people have, you know, made, you know, just, but yeah, make sure you guys take care of yourselves and each other. The world is getting crazy. I've been a little afraid to leave my house lately, so I hope that my mental health gets better. I'm not doing too well, but I'm happy. I like to think that I have great music taste, but everyone thinks that, you know, it's very subjective. But yeah, I had so much fun today, guys. It's the end of the show. I'm so sad to be leaving, but I will be back next week with another local block with more local artists. I'm really excited about next week's too. I'm excited about all of them. I love the music here in Bakersfield. Next week though, I do have an artist from Northridge that I'm excited about. Show, love you, Keva. I am gonna leave you with a song called Warriors in Woolworths by... Oh my gosh, I'm so sorry guys, I lost my train of thought. It's by X-Ray Specs, guys. X-Ray Specs, Warriors in Woolworths, here on 103.5 FM Savage Radio. 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